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1: 92.1.
2: Here's my final serenade. 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

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Kinda shocking, they want a static with precision. 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

0: 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I need these beautiful things that I've got.
1: Le meilleur de la musique. 92.1.

Sunday night, Pacific Palisades. Are you going to all in if you want to answer a couple of questions? Mainly what is the time?